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This is RBS. 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
1: Oh, poppin' I know, poppin' I know. Once you can hear a suckling show. Thought I ever gonna see my old poppin' I know. You ever gonna see his

0: gentlemen, this is Billy McCluskey from Palm Springs reporting for NBC Sports of America. 20 seconds to the start of the 31st Formula Race on a hot Sunday.
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3: Hey,

somebody, somebody stole my gal. No, somebody stole my little pal. I want to tell you that somebody came and just took her away. She didn't even say

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This is RBS. RBS. Your feel-good station.